0: This one's the truth. Do you remember this day 46 years ago at JW on 96.9 KO? Mount St. Helens blew its top at 8:32 in the morning. And yeah, that's why you still see a lot of ash to this day down there.
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9: South Sound weather.
10: Sunshine mixed with clouds at times this afternoon, with daytime highs approaching 74. Winds out of the west, 5 to 10 miles per hour. 45 tonight, partly cloudy with fog and spots. Overcast with fog and spots early tomorrow, 67. Sunshine mixed with clouds at times and dry Wednesday and Thursday, low 70s. Wednesday, upper 70s by Thursday. That's the latest from the South Sound Weather Center. I'm meteorologist Laura Lockwood. Currently 73.

today. Happy birthday to Craig Campbell, David Nail, and George Strait. It's JW on 96.9 KO. That last one seems like Zach Top could be Ken. You know, cowboy on stage, solo guitar. It'll be an

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ripped this story out of the Olympian today. It's JW for your ride home on 96.9 KO. And Krispy Kreme, after 6 months, is returning the lemon-filled glazed donut to their arsenal of sweet treats. Hey, I was hoping they would do some more powdered berry-filled ones.

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Did something seem different with Shania Twain last night hosting? I can't quite put my finger on it, but she's going to be opening now for Harry Styles. I threw a 10.

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13: South Sound weather.
14: Close dip down to about 45 with fog and spots tonight under partly cloudy skies. Southwest winds 5 to 10 miles per hour. Daytime highs approaching 67 with fog and spots early tomorrow. Cloudy skies expected. Cloudy skies expected with fog and spots tomorrow night. Lows dip down to about 46. Partly cloudy skies and dry Wednesday and Thursday. Low 70s Wednesday, upper 70s by Thursday. That's the latest from the South Sound Weather Center. I'm meteorologist Kara Foster. Right now, it's 71 degrees.
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late ride home on 96.9 KO, and it's okay not to be okay. May is National Mental Health Awareness Month, and in Mason County at Shelton High School on June the 6th, join them for NAMI Walks, the National Alliance for Mental Illness. 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

Poison. This is not Poison. It's the exact opposite. Dan and Shay going back out on tour starting in September. The closest to us they're going to be is California in November. And along for the ride, Tyler Hubbard and

0: 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Of course, we'll give you the wrap-ups Monday morning.
1: 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Excited about that. 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
1: 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It's JW on 96.9 KO. And the Red Clay Strays, as they call themselves, rednecks from Mobile, Alabama. Hey, that's my high school hometown. And you can check out their new music on a Monday. It's called Demons in Your Choir on our Facebook and Instagram. He's got it.

Storming, I was falling faster than Earnhardt. Gordon like a dirt road, Daytona in my heart. And we ain't even got to the best part. 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
8: South Sound weather.
9: Close dip down to about 45 with fog and spots tonight under partly cloudy skies. Southwest winds 5 to 10 miles per hour. Daytime highs approaching 67 with fog and spots early tomorrow. Cloudy skies expected. Cloudy skies expected with fog and spots tomorrow night. Lows dip down to about 46. Partly cloudy skies and dry Wednesday and Thursday. Low 70s Wednesday, upper 70s by Thursday. That's the latest from the South Sound Weather Center. I'm meteorologist Kara Foster. Currently 69.
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11: South Sound weather.
12: Close dip down to about 45 with fog and spots tonight under partly cloudy skies. Southwest winds 5 to 10 miles per hour. Daytime highs approaching 67 with fog and spots early tomorrow. Cloudy skies expected. Cloudy skies expected with fog and spots tomorrow night. Lows dip down to about 46. Partly cloudy skies and dry Wednesday and Thursday. Low 70s Wednesday, upper 70s by Thursday. That's the latest from the South Sound Weather Center. I'm meteorologist Kara Foster. Right now, 63.
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7: South Sound weather.
8: Lows dip down to about 45 with fog and spots tonight under partly cloudy skies. Southwest winds 5 to 10 miles per hour. Daytime highs approaching 67 with fog and spots early tomorrow. Cloudy skies expected. Cloudy skies expected with fog and spots tomorrow night. Lows dip down to about 46. Partly cloudy skies and dry Wednesday and Thursday. Low 70s Wednesday, upper 70s by Thursday. That's the latest from the South Sound Weather Center. I'm meteorologist Kara Foster. Right now, 59.
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4: Lows dip down to about 45 with fog and spots tonight under partly cloudy skies. Southwest winds 5 to 10 miles per hour. Daytime highs approaching 67 with fog and spots early tomorrow. Cloudy skies expected. Cloudy skies expected with fog and spots tomorrow night. Lows dip down to about 46. Partly cloudy skies and dry Wednesday and Thursday. Low 70s Wednesday, upper 70s by Thursday. That's the latest from the South Sound Weather Center. I'm meteorologist Kara Foster. Currently 57.

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5: Clouds dip down to about 45. Fog and spots overnight under partly cloudy skies. South winds around 5 miles per hour. Daytime highs approaching 67 with fog and spots early Tuesday. Overcast skies. Cloudy skies expected with fog and spots Tuesday night. Lows level off around 46. Partly cloudy skies and dry Wednesday and Thursday. Low 70s Wednesday, upper 70s by Thursday. That's the latest from the South Sound Weather Center. I'm meteorologist Tara Foster. Right now, 52.
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5: Lows dip down to about 45, fog in spots overnight under partly cloudy skies, southerly winds around 5 miles per hour. High temperatures reach up to 67 with fog in spots early Tuesday, overcast skies. Tuesday night, 46. A blend of clouds and sun and dry, Wednesday and Thursday, low 70s, Wednesday, upper 70s by Thursday. That's the latest from the South Sound Weather Center. I'm meteorologist Jennifer Wojcicki. Currently, it's 52 degrees.
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day, Potts Farm was a place to go. 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
5: Cloudy with fog overnight with lows around 45. South winds around 5 miles per hour. Cloudy skies with fog and spots early Tuesday, high of 66. Lows level off around 47. Tuesday night, cloudy with fog. Mainly cloudy skies expected. Wednesday, decreasing clouds by Thursday. Low 70s. Wednesday, upper 70s by Thursday. That's the latest from the South Sound Weather Center. I'm meteorologist Jennifer Wojcicki. Right now, it's 49 degrees. K-A-

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2: South Sound weather. Mainly cloudy with fog overnight with lows around 45. South winds around 5 miles per hour. Cloudy skies with fog and spots early Tuesday, high of 66. Lows level off around 47. Tuesday night, cloudy with fog. Mainly cloudy skies expected. Wednesday, decreasing clouds by Thursday. Low 70s. Wednesday, upper 70s by Thursday. That's the latest from the South Sound Weather Center. I'm meteorologist Jennifer Wojcicki. Right now, it's 48 degrees. K-A-K-O.

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3: South Sound weather.
4: Mainly cloudy with fog overnight with lows around 45. South winds around 5 miles per hour. Cloudy skies with fog and spots early Tuesday, high of 66. Lows level off around 47. Tuesday night, cloudy with fog. Mainly cloudy skies expected. Wednesday, decreasing clouds by Thursday. Low 70s. Wednesday, upper 70s by Thursday. That's the latest from the South Sound Weather Center. I'm meteorologist Jennifer Wojcicki. Right now, 47. Hey.

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0: Hey, good morning to you. 4 o'clock, straight up. Let's go. It's Big D and Bubba, and what's going on in the world? Here's your latest news update.
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3: Two suspects and three adult victims are dead after a shooting at the Islamic Center of San Diego. The imam of the center says this is a time of sadness at the city's largest mosque. Taha Hassan also serves as director and says members are in a state of mourning.
4: Sending our prayers and standing in solidarity with all the families in our community here, and also the other mosques and all the places of worship in our beautiful city.
3: The mayor says houses of worship throughout the city will receive extra security. This comes after police say two gunmen stormed into the Islamic Center yesterday, opened fire, then drove a little more than one block away and took their own lives. President Trump says the U.S. is in serious negotiations with Iran.
5: It's a very positive development, but we'll see whether or not it amounts to anything.
3: Speaking from the White House Monday, Trump confirmed he's paused a planned military attack against Iran that was set for today after Middle Eastern leaders asked him for a delay. The Justice Department has announced a $1.8 billion fund to compensate those they say were targets of the Biden administration. Mark Mayfield with more.
6: On Monday, President Trump told reporters he approves of the fund.
5: People that were weaponized and really treated brutally by a system that was so corrupt, with corrupt people running it, and they're getting reimbursed for their legal fees and the other things that they had to suffer.
6: The anti-weaponization fund comes just after President Trump dropped his lawsuit against the IRS that demanded at least $10 billion connected with the search of his home in Palm Beach, Florida. The DOJ says they created a systematic process to hear and redress claims of others who suffered weaponization and lawfare. The fund also gives those pardoned related to the January the 6th Capitol riot a way to get payoffs for what they say was government overreach.
3: I'm Michael Kastner.
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4: Mainly cloudy skies expected, fog and spots overnight with lows around 45. South winds around 5 miles per hour. High temperatures reach up to 66 with fog and spots early Tuesday, cloudy. Tuesday night, 47. Low 70s, Wednesday, much warmer on Thursday with highs in the upper 70s. That's the latest from the South Sound Weather Center. I'm meteorologist Jennifer Wojcicki. Currently 48. K-A-Y.

0: Big D and Bubba before the show.
1: Hey, Carson, what's up? Good morning.
2: Good morning. I got off the phone last night with a friend of mine who's getting ready to graduate college, and he is freaking out because he doesn't have a job yet. Mm. And we just got an email like a week or two ago from JW, who was asking us for advice. And, you know, it's hard to say that because I understand, even though they know we've been in their shoes, we've graduated high school, college, whatever, like you're getting ready to go out and make your way as an adult. But trying to tell them, like, I promise it's all going to be okay, and you don't have to have it figured out by some, whatever the date is.
1: Yep.
2: Right? Like, yeah. And I told him, you know, the one graduating college, I was like, dude, I got out of college, and, like, I went home. I didn't, like, everybody was like, I got a job. I'm like, I didn't. I went like, oh, cool, my room's still here. Great, I have a bed.
3: I didn't go to college, but after high school, I didn't know what I wanted to do.
2: Yeah.
3: I was already working in radio. I started at 14, so I found a radio job in Guam, and I went there for a couple years to sort it out. Do I want to keep doing radio, or do I want to go in the military, or what I was going to do, and the whole thing? I think the number is 6 career changes, not job changes, career changes. And the average person by the time they hit 35 years old.
2: Wow.
1: Wow.
3: So don't sweat it. Whatever point you are in your life, whatever you find yourself, it may not be where you're going to be in 5 years.
1: And
3: it probably isn't going to be where you are in 15, for sure.
1: I'll take it even the other way. If you are older and maybe you are, you got laid off, who knows? You're out of a job, or it's not a job you like. You hate it. You still have time to go do that other dream job that you want.
3: Yeah.
1: And listen, it may not pay whatever. At least try it.
2: Yeah.
1: Give it a shot, man. You get one chance. Do not miss this. No, I'm good. Spaghetti. Ah.
0: We'll be right back with more of the Big D and Bubba before the show.
1: Hey, what's up? It's Big D and Bubba. 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
14: Mainly cloudy skies expected, fog in spots overnight with lows around 45. South winds around 5 miles per hour. High temperatures reach up to 66 with fog in spots early Tuesday, cloudy. Tuesday night, 47. Low 70s Wednesday, much warmer on Thursday with highs in the upper 70s. That's the latest from the South Sound Weather Center. I'm meteorologist Jennifer Wojcicki. Currently 48.
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1: Hi.
2: Hey.
3: Hi. My daughter Holly just wanted to say good morning and that she loves you guys.
1: Holly.
2: Hey, Holly. What's going on?
4: That's in just. Going to my grandma's house to get ready for school.
1: That's nice. Okay. What grade are you in?
4: Fourth.
1: Oh, that's awesome. You know, let's test your knowledge against Big D. Would you like to play with us?
4: Sure.
1: Okay. Here we go,
2: Big D. I didn't say yes.
1: Oh, Big D, would you like to play with us?
2: Not really.
1: Holly's a huge fan. All right, Holly. What is the name of the fairy in Peter Pan?
4: Tinkerbell?
1: Tinkerbell, that's correct.
2: Mm-hmm.
1: Big D, in the nursery rhyme, Jack and Jill, what did Jack and Jill go up the hill to fetch?
2: Water, pail of water.
1: Yes, all right.
2: Take that, Holly.
1: Holly, what is the name of the toy cowboy in Toy Story?
2: Oh, come on.
4: Woody?
1: Nice. Big D, what's the color of an emerald?
2: Green?
1: Yes.
2: Yes. Yes.
1: I love the question. All right. Holly, what's the name of a place that you go to see lots of animals?
2: Are you serious?
1: Yeah.
4: A zoo.
1: Nice. Big D, what fruit traditionally do children give to teachers?
2: Bananas.
1: Not a banana.
2: An apple. An apple.
1: All right. Holly, looks like you win.
2: Oh, Holly.
4: Yay.
1: Woo-hoo.
4: My brother also wanted to say hi.
2: Okay.
4: Dixon, say hi to Big Ben. Hey.
1: Hey. Nice to meet both of you.
4: My name.
1: Can't hear you.
4: Dixon.
1: Oh, I think your phone is starting to cut out. I bet you guys are going through a bad area.
4: His name is Jackson, he said.
1: Oh, nice to meet you, Jackson.
2: All right, Jackson. Stay cool, brother.
1: Holly, thanks for being awesome and beating Big D today.
4: You're welcome.
1: All right. And, Mom, y'all have a good one.
4: Thank you.
1: Bye, everybody.
2: See you guys.
4: Bye.

0: Show.
1: Bob, I'm going to tell Carson one of the guy secrets. Carson, do you know?
2: Which one?
1: Well, so you don't see it much anymore, but there was a time if you went to a fancy-ish restaurant, you would go to the bathroom, and there would be a guy who is just staying in the bathroom.
3: Oh, the attendant.
1: Yeah. He's an attendant.
2: I haven't seen one of those in a long time.
1: And he'll have, like, he'll keep the towels, so when you wash your hands, sometimes they'll turn the water on for you, and then you wash your hand, and they'll put soap in your hand, and you wash, and then they'll hand you the towel. Sometimes they'll give you, they'll have like an assortment of colognes. They'll have breath freshener stuff, like sprays or mints or gum or whatever, combs, you know, you can get the whole thing. And it's so awkward.
2: I loved it. I always thought it was cool.
1: God, it would suck.
3: Because you had to tip them?
1: You have to.
2: I felt like $1 million. Like those, in those places, I don't, like I've said, I haven't seen that
1: it's been forever. Yeah, it's been a while.
3: Did they get rid of them because nobody carries cash anymore?
1: Probably.
3: Because Girls Secret, we used to have those female attendants too.
1: You did? What?
3: When I would go to the bar or the club, you would have that woman that might have, we went to some of the girl stuff. Like there would be makeup. So there might be lipstick, there could be powder, there could be wipes. And that way it would help you maybe take off that makeup that smudged because you've been crying over that guy that's dancing with her now. But you had to have the cash to be able to tip her. And like you said, they would turn on the... You couldn't even get to the sink.
1: I know, they blocked it off.
2: You could do that in there now still. They could have a little QR code and they could be like, you know...
1: Yeah, that's true.
3: Oh, wow.
1: Yeah.
3: Oh, I think it's a new side hustle.
1: And what a terrible job just to stand in a bathroom while everyone's doing their things.
3: Oh, yeah.
1: I mean,
2: I would be sitting there talking and go, nice shoes.
1: Bubba would make so much money doing that.
2: No.
1: People would love him.
2: You just tell jokes. You roast them as they're standing at the urinal or wherever. You just kind of, or if they go into the stall, you know, that one guy. What's the matter? You too embarrassed? What's up? Come on, bro. And all the other guys laughing.
1: Yeah. Girls don't do that. I don't think. Oh my gosh.
0: The Big D and Bubba before the show. We'll be right back.
1: Hey, it's Big D and Bobby. You hear us talk about lean. It's a supplement that you add it in with your diet and exercise. You know, Bubba's lost almost over 50 pounds in his journey of weight loss. And the thing with lean is it's not an injectable. So if you've got like...
2: No needles. Say it out loud.
1: Yeah, that's right. I don't even like to say it. I'm one of them. I'm just not a needle guy. And this is a supplement that you take, so there's no needle. And we got a great deal for you, too. If this is something that you're, you know, battling with, we've got a great deal for you.
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7: After Monday's deadly shooting that claimed the lives of three people at the Islamic Center of San Diego, that city's mayor, Todd Gloria, says anyone who seeks to bring further harm will be dealt with in a swift manner. He promised extra security for the faith-based community.
8: I want to assure San Diegans, in particular, our Muslim brothers and sisters, San Diego Police Department will be guarding all of our local houses of worship with additional presence to assure your safety during this very, very tragic time.
7: The two suspects took their own lives with gunshot wounds to the head just a block away from the mosque. President Trump says he called off a military attack on Iran planned to take place today after leaders of three Middle Eastern nations asked him to hold off. Kate Fisher reports.
9: The president said he had informed U.S. military leaders that the attack was off in light of the request from the Qatari Emir, Saudi Crown Prince, and the UAE president. He stated that serious negotiations are now taking place and that these leaders told him the deal will be very acceptable to the USA, as well as countries in the Middle East and beyond. The president said, though Tuesday's attack was off, the military should be prepared to go forward with a full, large-scale assault of Iran on a moment's notice in the event that an acceptable deal is not reached. Kate Fisher, Washington.
7: It's primary day today in six states where voters are selecting nominees in U.S. House, Senate, and governor races. Alice Barr reports the president is paying close attention.
10: A key test today for President Trump as he seeks to unseat congressional Republicans who've crossed him, with perhaps his biggest target, Kentucky Congressman Thomas Massey, on the ballot today in what is now the most expensive House primary in history.
7: Massey faces Trump-backed Ed Gulrain. I'm Michael Kastner.
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22: Mainly cloudy skies expected, fog in spots overnight with lows around 45. South winds around 5 miles per hour. High temperatures reach up to 66 with fog in spots early Tuesday, cloudy. Tuesday night, 47. Low 70s Wednesday, much warmer on Thursday with highs in the upper 70s. That's the latest from the South Sound Weather Center. I'm meteorologist Jennifer Wojcicki. Currently, it's 47 degrees.
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0: excellent night. And God bless all of you. All of you on the good earth.
1: 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Go for sighting.
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3: 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It's Big D and Bubba on the radio. La la la la la.
4: Hi.
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4: 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And a big shout out to Chris Stapleton for singing the anthem today. Remember the time I won some money on Stapleton?
5: How so?
4: It was when he sang the anthem at like Super Bowl or whatever.
5: Oh, you bet, like, how long or over or under it would be.
4: I was like, oh no, Stapleton likes to go on runs.
5: Did you see the guy? So the guy, so it's kind of, it may have been this last year. There was a guy who would go, he lived next to the stadium. And when they did rehearsals, he timed it. And he knew pretty much exactly, and he won.
4: That's cheating.
5: That's pretty smart, right?
4: Yeah. Wow.
3: All right, well, let's get today going.
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17: South Sound weather.
18: Cloudy skies expected with fog and spots early today with daytime highs approaching 66. Southwesterly winds 5 to 10 miles per hour. Cloudy skies expected with fog and spots tonight. Lows dip down to about 47. Sunshine mixed with clouds at times and foggy early tomorrow. High temperatures reach up to 71. That's the latest from the South Sound Weather Center. I'm meteorologist Shelley Lynn Blade. Right now, 47.
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1: Hey, this part of the show is brought to you by NHTSA. You know, when you're in your car and your phone lights up, maybe you get a notification or whatever, and you turn, you look. As soon as you look at that phone, man, and not the road, you're driving distracted.
2: What is it like? It takes 1 second to go a couple hundred yards or something crazy like that? It's nuts. That split second can change everything. Reaction time, safety, yours, someone else's. So if you get pulled over, that ticket's a reminder of your mistake. Put the phone away or pay. And again, this part of the show is brought to you by NHTSA.
3: Good morning. How are y'all?
2: Wonderful.
4: What's up?
3: Awesome. 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So we just bought a new truck. And the first thing my son does, let me guess, you're going to save in the radio so you can listen to Big D and Bubba. Already done.
1: Oh, that's the best. 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
2: Wow. That is like the best compliment ever.
1: I used to do that at Walmart. I used to go and put our station on every radio.
2: What do you mean used to? I still do that.
1: Do they sell? They don't sell those.
2: They have the car stereo section.
1: Oh, yeah. Okay. Yeah. I was talking about the old boombox.
2: Well, no, but they do still have that. You go to the electronics section and you can turn all the boomboxes to our station.
1: They have boomboxes are selling right now?
2: Well, not boomboxes, but they have little like radios. It's like integrated radio, Bluetooth, whatever things. And then they have the record players. They got all that stuff there, man.
1: What's that boombox? Bluetooth? Whatever was that you were talking about?
2: Oh, yeah.
1: Boombox Bluetooth.
2: Yeah, it was like it looked like the 80s boombox with an actual cassette player on it.
1: Best Buy has them for $140.
2: Oh, wow.
1: Oh, it's old school. Awesome.
2: Yeah, man. It looks great. Mm. Anyway, yeah, so you can turn. We're going to ask a favor of you right now, our 17 listeners. Anytime you're at any store and they have a radio section or any kind of thing, turn it to our station. 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Spread the love, because here's the thing. Without your support, we go away. Just saying. We need you.
3: I do need y'all. It's amazing.
2: Oh, well, you know what to do. Now we all know how to be a part of everything.
1: Now you know why we like boomboxes.
2: Yes. Save our show.
3: I still have my old boombox, okay?
2: Well,
1: love that.
2: I bet I know what channel it's on.
3: Yep.
1: It's on the...
3: Oh, and I have a Walkman that I just recently gave to my phone.
2: You have a Walkman?
1: Is it yellow?
3: I did. I had a Walkman.
2: Do you have the sport model?
3: No, it was the old school where it had like the dial radio and you could still put your cassette tape in, and if you didn't do it right, it would eat the tape.
2: You handed that to your kid and your kid looked at you like you were an alien, right?
3: No, he loved it. He loves that kind of stuff. He's like, this is so cool, Mom.
1: That's awesome. Retro stuff's the best.
2: I got a mini disc player he could have.
1: Mini disc, man. Mini disc. Remember, what's that one? Oh, DAT. Remember DATs?
2: Digital audio tape, yes.
1: Yeah, that was a thing for a while.
2: Remember disc cameras?
1: Disc cameras were a thing.
2: The Kodak Discman.
1: Yeah, we had a Discman.
2: All right. Hey, this has been fun.
1: We're going to go put some cardboard on the floor and break dance.
2: That's right. Popping and locking all day. It's Big D and Bubba.
3: Well, y'all have a blessed day, and I will change stations every time I go into the store now.
2: Thank you. You are the best. Bye.
1: See ya.
3: Bye.

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1: It's graduation time, at graduation season. Everybody's posting their pictures of their kids up all over the place. And man, it's really weird when you see friends from high school or family posting pictures, people that you haven't seen in a while. And then you realize that they actually really have physically turned into their parents.
2: Oh, yeah. Like you see their kid and you think it's them.
1: Yes.
2: I know. Yes. I've done that before.
1: Yeah. I'm like, he
2: looks really great. Oh, no, it's not even him. It's his kid.
1: It's the weirdest thing ever. there's a certain cousin that I thought it was my aunt. And I'm like, oh, I didn't know.
2: Oh, yeah.
1: When did that happen?
2: Well, it does sneak up on people. See, you're adopted, so you'll never have that issue. You'll never go. They'll go, oh, wow, you look like your dad, because you don't look like Jess.
1: My dad's Mexican. Yeah. I won't look like him ever, no matter how hard I try.
2: No.
1: No,
2: I know. That's right. So
1: it's so crazy, man. No. It is so crazy. Graduation season full of surprises.
2: Oh.
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4: On the PNWAG Network, I'm Glenn Vaughn, and a new national survey commissioned by Amato Advisors and conducted by Farm Journal shows many U.S. producers are increasingly concerned about rising costs, trade pressures, and federal policy heading into the 2026 midterm elections.
5: The Farmer and Rancher Policy Sentiment Survey questioned 974 farmers and ranchers across 44 states in April. According to the poll, 78% of respondents identified machinery and input costs, including fertilizer, fuel, seed, and chemicals, as one of the top challenges facing their operations. The survey also found 94% of farmers said the war with Iran is affecting their operations through higher fertilizer or energy costs. Trade policy and tariffs ranked among the top concerns for 25% of respondents. I'm Heather Roberts on the PNW Ag Network.
4: Last week, USDA released its first survey-based winter wheat forecast for this year's crop. World Ag Outlook Board Chairman Mark Jackanowski took a look not only at the numbers, but the impact on the domestic balance sheet.
6: Total U.S. production down about 423 million bushels to about 1.56 billion bushels in terms of U.S. production. While we get the winter wheat production forecast from NAS, for spring wheat, we are still basing that part of the forecast on prospective plantings and expected trend yields and whatnot. So these numbers are still rather tentative, but they point to a much tighter wheat balance sheet for next year.
4: Jackanowski added, when it comes to world supply and demand estimates for total wheat,
6: it's reflected in

0: tighter production worldwide, led by that reduction in the U.S. So overall, global wheat production down almost 25 million tons.
1: Jack Hanowski added USDA's export forecast is down about 135 million bushels year over year. This is the PNW Ag Network.
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5: It's primary day today in six states where voters are selecting nominees in U.S. House, Senate, and governor races. Alice Barr says that one of today's closely watched races is in Kentucky, where GOP Congressman Thomas Massie, who has clashed with the White House, faces Trump-backed Ed Gallrain.
6: We're also tracking key races in today's Georgia primaries. Republicans are under pressure to show their loyalty to President Trump, just as polls show his approval ratings slipping, with voters voicing frustrations over the cost of living and the war with Iran.
5: Over the weekend, Louisiana Republican Senator Bill Cassidy, who had been targeted by the president because he voted to convict Trump in his 2021 impeachment trial, lost his primary. Voters are also heading to the polls in Alabama, Idaho, Oregon, and Pennsylvania. In the New York area, security is being stepped up following a deadly mosque shooting in California. Scott Pringle reports.
7: The NYPD is adding patrols around houses of worship, and New Jersey Governor Mikey Sherrill is ordering state police to do the same around the state. Also, the same thing in Nassau County. This is after police say two suspects are dead and three adult victims have been killed in a shooting at the Islamic Center of San Diego. Monday's attack at the city's largest mosque is being investigated as a hate crime. The teen suspects appeared to have died from self-inflicted gunshot wounds. In New York, I'm Scott Pringle.
5: Next, Era Energy is buying Dominion Energy in a stock deal worth $67 billion. More from Tammy Trujillo.
8: 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Once the deal goes through, the company will become the largest regulated electric utility on the planet.
5: I'm Michael Kastner.
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16: South Sound weather.
17: Cloudy skies expected with fog in spots early today with daytime highs approaching 66. Southwesterly winds 5 to 10 miles per hour. Cloudy skies expected with fog in spots tonight. Lows dip down to about 47. Sunshine mixed with clouds at times and foggy early tomorrow. High temperatures reach up to 71. That's the latest from the South Sound Weather Center. I'm meteorologist Shelley Lynn Blade. Right now, 47.
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0: 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And that is MacArthur, Tim McGraw, Eric Church, Morgan Wallen, and Hardy.
1: Hey, what's your name?
2: Megan.
1: Hey, Megan. What do you do for a living?
2: Go to school.
1: Oh, you're a student. Are you high school or college?
2: High school.
1: Yeah. What grade are you in?
2: 10th.
1: So, in 10th grade, what is going on in 10th grade? Are people still putting combs in the back of their pockets?
3: What?
1: When I was in high school, that was the big thing. All the guys had combs in the back in their back pockets of their jeans.
3: Wow. No, we didn't do that in mine. Megan, are they doing that now?
2: No, they just put water bottles.
1: Is there a crackdown? Hey, let me ask you this. Is there a big crackdown on, like, phones in general in the classroom?
2: Yes. A lot of people during the day get their phone taken away because they're always either texting on something.
1: My neighbor, they've got four girls, and one of them I was talking to the other day. I think she's 15 or 16. She has a phone that is a dummy phone. It doesn't even work. And she will keep it in her pocket with the other real phone, and it has a different case.
3: A different feel to it?
1: Yeah. So when she's texting, and she can tell that she's got caught, she'll put the phone in her pocket. So now there's two phones, or purse, or whatever. And the teacher will come over and go, okay, come on, give her the phone. And she will reach in, grab the dummy phone, and give her the dead phone. And then she still has her phone, and she just keeps going.
3: Wow.
1: Yes.
2: That's something. People at our school do that too.
1: Smart, man. We were never that smart. Well, we didn't have phones.
3: Yeah. I mean, the only kid with a phone when I was in high school was Zach Morris on Saved by the Bell. He was the only one.
1: Yeah, I remember, man. We used to have those big.
3: Gray brick phone.
1: Oh, gosh, I'm sure they get cancer.
3: It looked like you were calling from the Vietnam era.
1: Like you're calling in an airstrike. Yeah. You're giving out coordinates for a bombing run. It's like a big backpack with a cable attached to it. Yeah, you'd be lucky, little miss. You don't know what it was like. That's the only reason why we have strong muscles now, because we had to carry our phone around. That's funny. Yeah, it's funny to us, not you, because you're young and you don't get it.
3: Totally, this humor just went completely past you. You went, what was that? We went, that was humor. You went, really?
1: Oh, okay. All right, Megan, listen, have a great day. Thanks for calling, all right?
2: You too.
3: See all right, you bye-bye.
1: Bye-bye. Oh, my God.
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20: Cloudy skies expected, with fog in spots early today, with daytime highs approaching 66. Southwesterly winds, 5 to 10 miles per hour. Cloudy skies expected, with fog in spots tonight. Lows dip down to about 47. Sunshine mixed with clouds at times, and foggy early tomorrow. High temperatures reach up to 71. That's the latest from the South Sound Weather Center. I'm meteorologist Shelley Lynn Blade. Right now, 47.
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1: Okay, can you guys tell me the movie that these songs are used in?
0: La Vida Loca!
2: Shrek.
0: Shrek. Da, da, da. Yes.
1: I really expected this to go longer than that.
0: Also yeah, Shrek.
1: Yeah, it's
3: oh, also Shrek. Shrek.
1: Yeah, yeah. These are all Shrek. They're all Shrek.
0: Also
1: they're
0: Shrek.
1: All
0: Shrek.
1: Yeah, I got you. It's all Shrek. It's 25 years.
3: 25 years.
1: Do you know Chris Farley was the original Shrek?
3: No, really?
1: He recorded almost all of his dialogue

0: stuff.
1: Have you seen that they're re-releasing it into theaters for the 25th anniversary, and they have a limited edition popcorn bucket?
2: Oh, it's a...
1: It's the outhouse.
2: Oh, that's cute.
3: Oh, that's great.
2: That's cute.
1: That's, yeah, I'm not going to be buying that one, but, you know.
3: This popcorn tastes...
1: Yeah, it's kind of, yeah.
2: The iconic line of, "What are you doing in my swamp?" was an afterthought. Mike Myers realized it and recorded it in the back of a limo. I also didn't know Cats in the Cradle was in there. What an awful, awful song.
1: So terrible.
2: God, this is the worst. It's a great song, but it's terrible.
1: But it's right.
0: It's the whole thing of, you know, I'm too busy for my kids.
1: Yeah.
0: Sabotage is in there?
2: I didn't know Beastie Boys was in there.
4: Because you can't keep going and you don't stop. Because you can't, you won't, and you don't stop. Or when you can't, you won't.
2: That's a little repetitive.
0: That was, what song was that? That was Root Down.
2: It was Sure Shot.
0: Sure Shot.
2: By Beastie Boys. Anyway. Yeah, so hopefully you are headed to work today feeling pretty good. Feeling pretty good? Yeah, Shrek came out 25
0: years ago.
2: Thank you.
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5: President Trump says he's called off a military attack on Iran planned to take place today after leaders of three Middle Eastern nations asked him to hold off. Kate Fisher with more.
6: The president said he had informed U.S. military leaders that the attack was off in light of the request from the Qatari Emir, Saudi Crown Prince, and the UAE president. He stated that serious negotiations are now taking place and that these leaders told him the deal will be very acceptable to the USA, as well as countries in the Middle East and beyond. The president said, though Tuesday's attack was off, the military should be prepared to go forward with a full, large-scale assault of Iran on a moment's notice in the event that an acceptable deal is not reached. Kate Fisher, Washington.
5: Security patrols are being stepped up at mosques and other houses of worship after a deadly attack in San Diego. Investigators say two teenagers killed themselves after they murdered three adults at the Islamic Center of San Diego on Monday. Morgan Chesky reports it wasn't long after the shots were fired at the center that the suspects were discovered dead.
7: After more reports of gunfire blocks away, police finding a vehicle with the bodies of both alleged shooters inside. Identified as 18-year-old Caleb Vasquez and 17-year-old Kane Clark.
5: Police believe the attack on the city's largest mosque was motivated by hatred. It's primary day today in six states where voters are selecting nominees in U.S. House, Senate, and governor races. Alice Barr reports the president is paying close attention.
8: A key test today for President Trump as he seeks to unseat congressional Republicans who've crossed him, with perhaps his biggest target, Kentucky Congressman Thomas Massie, on the ballot today in what is now the most expensive House primary in history.
5: After the opening bell, stocks are in the red. I'm Michael Kastner.
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12: South Sound weather.
13: Cloudy skies expected with fog in spots early today with daytime highs approaching 66. Southwesterly winds 5 to 10 miles per hour. Cloudy skies expected with fog in spots tonight. Lows dip down to about 47. Sunshine mixed with clouds at times and foggy early tomorrow. High temperatures reach up to 71. That's the latest from the South Sound Weather Center. I'm meteorologist Shelley Lynn Blade. Currently, it's 48 degrees.
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1: Hey, this part of the show is brought to you by NHTSA. You know, when you're in your car and your phone lights up, maybe get a notification or whatever, and you turn, you look. As soon as you look at that phone, man, and not the road, you're driving distracted.
0: What is it like? It takes 1 second to go a couple hundred yards or something crazy like that? It's nuts. That split second can change everything. Reaction time, safety, yours, someone else's. So if you get pulled over, that ticket's a reminder of your mistake. Put the phone away or pay. And again, this part of the show is brought to you by NHTSA.
1: You have a dating question? Is it a dating question for me, Baba?
0: No, it's a dating question for Carson because she's currently still on the apps.
2: Uh-huh.
0: What is this thing about Bumble getting away from the swipe?
2: Oh, I don't know anything about that.
0: Oh,
2: what?
0: Apparently Bumble is getting rid of it. They said that people are tiring of the shopping for humans experience of yes, no, yes, no. So apparently they're getting away from the swipe, and I was going to ask you about it, but...
1: Tell the rest of the people who don't know what you're talking about is.
0: Okay, so... Bumble, actually most dating apps, you like somebody, you swipe right.
1: Oh, right.
0: You don't, you swipe left. Okay. And that's it. So you just kind of, you're flipping people left and right. You're like, yes, yes, no, no. And
2: then if you're a guy, you just right.
0: That's because guys don't get matches.
2: I know.
1: Yeah. Poor dudes.
0: Dudes, like, it's crazy because they said, I saw a stat, it was 10% of the guys date 90% of the ladies.
1: Really?
0: Yeah. And so the other 90% of the guys are sitting out there going, I can't find anybody.
1: Wow.
0: Yeah, it's crazy.
1: While, so what's your excuse,
0: ladies,
1: Carson?
0: Basically match with anybody they please.
2: I'm fussy.
1: She's just got
2: so
1: that.
2: So what do we do instead of a swipe?
0: I don't know. That's why I was going to ask you what your experience was with it. So.
2: I'll match with somebody. I'll send them one message. 3 days later, I'm like, oh, I should probably check on that dude. It's like a succulent. Am I supposed to water him every 10 days?
1: You're like when I drive by and I see someone just got their dog attached to a tree.
2: Whoa, now.
1: Like, oh,
2: no.
1: The
2: guy. Sure. We'll leave him out. No, dog. Absolutely. You're in the bed with me.
0: Bumble needs to stay with the swipe. They need to stay with the swipe because I Googled and I looked. Yeah, they're going to go to an AI-driven matchmaking experience.
1: Like, hey, this is what you... It's probably better, man.
0: They're also going to get rid of the women message first rule.
2: All these apps are designed to keep you on the apps. They are not here to give you the love of their life. They need you for the ads. Mm. Oh, I watched a whole thing about it, and I said, I'm defeated.
0: So it's
2: you thought I was the problem. No.
0: It's traditional swiping for now, but they are definitely moving towards that towards the end of the year.
2: I'm moving toward being singled indefinitely.
3: You're still part of the problem, like a little part.
1: Carson, you are a little bit of the problem.
3: A little bit of the problem.
1: You can't be, you can't not be.
2: I'll accept that response. Okay. 10%, is that what we said?
1: 10%, yeah.
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17: Cloudy skies expected, with fog in spots early today, with daytime highs approaching 66. Southwesterly winds, 5 to 10 miles per hour. Cloudy skies expected, with fog in spots tonight. Lows dip down to about 47. Sunshine mixed with clouds at times, and foggy early tomorrow. High temperatures reach up to 71. That's the latest from the South Sound Weather Center. I'm meteorologist Shelley Lynn Blade. Currently, it's 48 degrees. K-A-Y-O.
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1: What's up, Carson? Good morning.
2: Good morning. If you gentlemen ever had any doubts, I am 100% a natural blonde. So if you remember, I had to get a new oven because my old one, right, kept busted. Turning on and it wouldn't turn off. So I look at me. I turned off the circuit breaker. I unplugged it. I did the whole thing. So got a new oven. It's been a couple weeks. I finally decide, maybe I'll cook something. And I turn it on. And I know that when you turn on the new oven, it's kind of a weird smell. Yeah. They say it's good. And I'm like, man, I don't love the smell of this. Mm-hmm. Huh. Okay. And then all of a sudden, is that smoke? Is that vapor coming in?
1: God, but the instruction manual.
2: Yes, no, they had left the instruction manual, geez. And I didn't know.
0: Didn't even open it to look inside?
2: You want to hear the worst part? I opened it because I adjusted the bottom rack to make it lower, closer to the thingy that lights up. I don't know the names or
1: the
2: anything
1: boiler,
2: in my oven.
1: Boilers on top.
2: Sure, right. Yeah, the other thing.
0: The roaster.
2: So I opened it. I moved one rack down, but the instructions were on the top rack, and I didn't see them, and I was just cooking them along at 415 degrees. Yeah, so then I open it up. I'm like, and I go into straight up panic mode. I am no good in an emergency. I'm looking at this oven that has maybe 6 settings on it. I cannot find the off button. I'm frantically looking for oven mitts to try to pull it out. I'm throwing it in the sink. I'm dousing it with water. I'm opening the windows so there's no smoke. Finally, the big X. That would be the off button, you know, where it says off with an X. Yeah, it took me that long to figure it out.
1: Oh, wow.
2: Yes, I'm just going to stick to delivery.
1: I'm surprised they let you live on your own.
2: I think I need an actual adult at all times.
1: Just someone who can just kind of go, just like a little
0: a
1: computer.
0: They can check in.
1: Just
0: kind of
1: goes, I wouldn't do that. Did you check that?
2: Is this not what Alexa is for?
1: Yeah,
2: need
1: that.
2: Why is she not checking in on me?
3: 1-800-667-8686. 1-800-667-8686.
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5: A deadly shooting attack at the Islamic Center of San Diego is being investigated as a hate crime. Odai, who attends Bright Horizon Academy, which is part of the center, says students were trying to study when they heard a loud noise.
6: We thought it was just a tray smacking the ground, but it was actually gunshots, so we ran inside the closet, and then more gunshots came.
5: Three adults were killed after police say two teenagers opened fire at the city's largest mosque. The teens were later found in a car dead from what are believed to be self-inflicted gunshot wounds. Security patrols are being increased at mosques and other houses of worship following the attack. President Trump says the U.S. has had very big discussions with Iran. More from Mark Mayfield.
7: The president spoke from the White House.
8: It's a very positive development, but we'll see whether or not it amounts to anything.
7: President Trump confirmed he's paused a planned military attack against Iran that was set for Tuesday after Middle Eastern leaders asked him for a delay. Trump said Iran and the U.S. have been close to deals before, but in his words, this is a little different. The president said the planned strike will be delayed for a little while talks take place, adding he hopes the strike could be put off forever. I'm Mark Mayfield.
5: It's primary day today in six states where voters are selecting nominees in U.S. House, Senate, and governor races. Alice Barr reports. President Trump is paying close attention.
9: A key test today for President Trump as he seeks to unseat congressional Republicans who've crossed him, with perhaps his biggest target, Kentucky Congressman Thomas Massie, on the ballot today in what is now the most expensive House primary in history.
5: Voters are also heading to the polls in Alabama, Idaho, Oregon, and Pennsylvania. And on Wall Street, U.S. stocks are sliding as rising yields are threatening the bull market. I'm Michael Kastner.
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17: Cloudy skies expected, with fog in spots early today, with daytime highs approaching 66. Southwesterly winds, 5 to 10 miles per hour. Cloudy skies expected, with fog in spots tonight. Lows dip down to about 47. Sunshine mixed with clouds at times, and foggy early tomorrow. High temperatures reach up to 71. That's the latest from the South Sound Weather Center. I'm meteorologist Shelley Lynn Blade. Right now, it's 50 degrees.
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13: Cloudy skies expected, with fog in spots early today, with daytime highs approaching 66. Southwesterly winds, 5 to 10 miles per hour. Cloudy skies expected, with fog in spots tonight, lows dip down to about 47. Sunshine mixed with clouds at times, and foggy early tomorrow, high temperatures reach up to 71. That's the latest from the South Sound Weather Center. I'm meteorologist Shelley Lynn Blade. Right now, it's 50 degrees.
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1: Carson, what happened to your car?
2: I happened to my car. I'm a pretty cautious driver. I'm very, very careful. But earlier today, as in early this morning, coming to work, coming off my parking deck, there's concrete when you're around the corner. And I took that turn too. So it's the back of my car. I heard the scrape.
0: I watched somebody do that at the gym the other day because they have one of those little short walls at the gym. And I watched some guy do it. Scrape. They tried to turn too early, like forgot that the curb was there.
2: Yeah.
0: And you could hear, and they kept going. And then they backed up.
2: Oh, no.
0: They're like, oh, what did I just do? Let me do it some more.
2: No. So when I got here, I looked, and I scraped the passenger side back door, the rear door, but there's a dent in the panel next to the door, and I'm like, does that need to be popped out? I mean, the door works. It's cosmetic. It doesn't look great. And I go, hey, I mean, the car's 9 years old. I'm actually not fussing about it. I would not file that. Oh no! Oh, I wasn't gonna touch insurance. I was gonna see, can someone get a suction cup?
1: Oh yeah,
0: I've got some of those at the house.
2: Do you?
0: I'll take a look at it whenever I go outside. I mean,
2: so I'm not. It's cosmetic. It's a bummer, but Bubba,
1: you like pour hot water on it. Your dad was a body guy.
2: Oh, that's right.
0: Yeah, I don't know about the hot water thing, but I have the whole dent pull kit and everything at the
2: house.
0: Yeah,
2: if you could bring that in, and maybe you could just.
1: How about when you pull up to park and it's got the little air dam on the bottom of your car and it gets on the curb and can you hear that?
2: Yes.
1: And then you back out and hear it goes and it pops up.
0: Always worried that I'm going to pull my bumper off by doing
1: me
0: that.
1: Too.
2: Right.
1: And I'm like, God, I'm so fat. There's no, it shouldn't be that low.

0: Hubbard, Dancing in the Country with Big D and Bubba. 1-800-667-8686.
1: So Carson and I have talked about the big giant cheese wheels, the Parmesan cheese wheel, 80 yes. pounds of...
0: I haven't heard of this. What?
1: Oh, have you never seen the videos where they have a giant wheel of cheese?
0: Oh, no. I have a dream of going sit in Parma, Italy, and just have them shave off little things from the wheel.
2: No.
1: You cook in it.
2: In it. The pasta is in it.
1: On top of it.
2: Yes.
1: Yeah, and it gets like a little divot, little hole, and you're kind of spinning it, and it kind of gets all cheesy and gooey. Now, the problem with those, though, they're 80 pounds, and they are not cheap. Like, you can buy them on Amazon. I found one for $1,500.
0: $1,500 cheese wheel?
1: For 80 pounds of Parmesan cheese wheel. However, I was talking to my neighbor yesterday, and it came up as it does. And I said, what if we get the entire street in on it and we have a communal cheese wheel? Because you don't want it all the time.
2: No. Right.
1: You just want it on special nights. Mm. Ooh, this is your date. You schedule the cheese wheel. And it travels.
2: I support this.
0: Now, wait. When you cook on it, does it...
1: It goes back.
0: You hollow out part of it and then you cook in the middle of it?
1: Yep, and it's fine to go... Or you can shave it off if you want. But yeah, it's so big that you can... That's how people use them.
2: It looks like a bowl after because the heat melts it, and obviously the cheese transfers onto the pasta.
1: Yep.
2: And it just becomes this beautiful vessel that coats.
1: It's a cheese bowl. It's an 80-pound cheese bowl.
2: I can't even believe you're talking about this because I can't even make this up. What is my most recent search on my Sam's Club app?
0: Probably Romano cheese.
2: It's Romano, which is kind of the sister to Parmesan because they sell... A 16-pound wheel.
0: And it's
2: little under $200. And I thought, you know.
1: All right, so it's five families.
0: Yeah, you're not spending money on dates or anything. So,
1: 15,
0: I mean.
1: Ouch.
0: No, but I'm just saying. That's actually.
2: No, me and my cheese, Bubba. Right, so leave us alone.
1: Just $300 a family.
2: Okay, I mean.
1: It's still a lot for cheese. It's a lot, man.
2: I could go in with you.
1: But if you're
2: going to come visit.
1: It's going to last you for months.
2: Yes.
1: That's nothing. That's like $50.
0: So if I want in on this, I would have to pay you for the experience of being able to come up to your neighborhood.
1: I can't. It's kind of like OPEC. We would have a cheese conglomerate community.
2: Okay. Can I buy a day pass?
1: And so I would have to approach the board.
0: That's what I was saying. Like a day pass. If I wanted to go and be part of your family's
1: experience. I'll take your request towards the board. And I'll let you know.
2: Tell your board I'll pay a premium.
1: Okay.
2: For access.
1: Noted.
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8: Weather. Mainly cloudy today with daytime highs approaching 66. Winds out of the southwest, 5 to 10 miles per hour. Overcast skies with fog in spots tonight. Lows level off around 47. Highs around 71 and foggy early tomorrow. Highs around 79 Thursday under mainly clear skies. 75 Friday. That's the latest from the South Sound Weather Center. I'm meteorologist Shelley Lynn Blade. Currently 53.

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4: On the PNW Ag Network, I'm Glenn Vaughn. And at last week's annual five-state meeting, Northwest Cherries released the second crop estimate of the 2026 season, 18.4 to 19.2 million 20-pound boxes. Eric Pachter, president of Northwest Cherries, called it a great marketable number.
5: It's a little below our average over the last 5 years, but it's a great number, and that number will still change. So, you know, it could still go up a little bit, maybe down a hair. But, you know, we are really expecting really nice quality. And when the crop is average size, then we tend to get bigger fruit, and consumers love bigger fruit. So when we go in feeling, hey, this is a nice average size crop, then we usually see fruit size up half a size to a full size.
4: Harvest expected to start May 25th through the 27th. For more from Patrick, just check out pnwag.net. 8 Oregon airports, including many rural airports, will get nearly $19 million in federal funding for infrastructure improvements.
6: Senators Jeff Merkley and Ron Wyden, along with Oregon Representative Suzanne Bonamici, Maxine Dexter, and Janelle Bynum, announcing the department

0: Of Transportation grants Monday. 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I'm Michael McDonald on the PNW Ag Network.
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11: Cloudy skies with a few peaks of sun today, with daytime highs approaching 66. Southwesterly winds, 5 to 10 miles per hour. Cloudy skies expected, with fog tonight. Lows dip down to about 47. Highs level off around 71, with fog in spots. Early tomorrow, sunshine mixed with clouds at times. Dry with temperatures a bit above average Thursday and Friday, and highs from the mid-70s to the upper 70s. That's the latest from the South Sound Weather Center. I'm meteorologist Paul Trombley. Currently, it's 54 degrees.
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7: Cloudy skies with a few peaks of sun today, with daytime highs approaching 66. Southwesterly winds, 5 to 10 miles per hour. Cloudy skies expected, with fog tonight. Lows dip down to about 47. Highs level off around 71, with fog in spots. Early tomorrow, sunshine mixed with clouds at times. Dry with temperatures a bit above average. Thursday and Friday, and highs from the mid-70s to the upper 70s. That's the latest from the South Sound Weather Center. I'm meteorologist Paul Trombley. Currently, it's 54 degrees.

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9: South Sound Weather.
10: Cloudy skies with a few peaks of sun this afternoon, with daytime highs approaching 66. Southwesterly winds 5 to 10 miles per hour. Lows level off around 47, with fog in spots tonight. Cloudy skies expected. Daytime highs approaching 71. Tomorrow, sunshine mixed with clouds with fog at times early. Mainly clear Thursday with a high of 79. 75 Friday. That's the latest from the South Sound Weather Center. I'm meteorologist Paul Trombley. Currently 56.

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7: South Sound Weather.
8: Cloudy skies with a few peaks of sun this afternoon, with daytime highs approaching 66. Winds out of the west, 8 to 15 miles per hour. Lows dip down to about 47, with fog in spots tonight, overcast. Daytime highs approaching 70, with fog in spots early tomorrow, sunshine mixed with clouds at times. Mainly sunny Thursday, with highs around 79, 75 Friday. That's the latest from the South Sound Weather Center. I'm meteorologist Paul Frobley. Right now, 60.
7: Okay.

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1: It's 2 p.m. with JW, and did you know the Seahawks schedule for this year came out last week? 9 home games for the defending champs. They start with the Patriots on September the 9th and play the Rams on Christmas.

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Laura Lockwood, our meteorologist, has your full forecast coming up next. 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It's Morgan Wallen, Ella Langley. 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
9: South Sound Weather.
10: More clouds than sun this afternoon, with daytime highs approaching 66. Westerly winds 8 to 15 miles per hour. Cloudy skies expected with fog in spots tonight. Lows dip down to about 47. Highs level off around 70. Tomorrow, a mix of clouds and sun with fog at times early. High of 79 Thursday under mainly sunny skies. 75 Friday. That's the latest from the South Sound Weather Center. I'm meteorologist Laura Lockwood. Right now, it's 64 degrees.
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ACM Entertainer of the Year, Cody Johnson. He's going to be at Tacoma Dome September the 12th. And I'll see you there. It's JW on 96.9 KO. And happy birthday today to Lainey Wilson, 34 years young. And guess who has the same birth date? Sam Smith from the pop world. That would be a great collaboration. Also, a birthday today, Peter Townsend from The Who. He's 81. He could play guitar on that track. Call

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JW talking in between two singers on 96.9 KO. And I bet Bailey Zimmerman and Vincent Mason both are going to be at CMA Fest in Nashville, June 4th through the 7th. Now, if you can't be there in person, don't worry. Disney Plus and the Mickey Mouse Network just wrapped up a huge deal. They're going to be showing that through 2032. Shots ain't

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Is it raining or is it misty in here? Why is there water around my eyes? It's JW for your early ride home on 96.9 KO and Luke Combs with that song right there. That third verse gets me every single time. Now, a real man can admit when he cries, right?

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2: 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Yes, it's still on our Facebook and Instagram as the Red Clay Strays, coming from my high school hometown of Mobile, Alabama, with Demons in Your Choir.

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1: 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Laura Lockwood's got our forecast coming up next.

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9: South Sound weather.
10: More clouds than sun this afternoon. The daytime highs approaching 66. Westerly winds 8 to 15 miles per hour. Cloudy skies expected with fog and spots tonight. Lows dip down to about 47. Highs level off around 70. Tomorrow, a mix of clouds and sun with fog at times early. High of 79 Thursday under mainly sunny skies. 75 Friday. That's the latest from the South Sound Weather Center. I'm meteorologist Laura Lockwood. Currently, it's 63 degrees.
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work meeting is done. It's JW on 96.9 KO. But those might be ending up shorter and shorter these days. With the attention span of Nats, bosses are rejecting 30-minute meetings and making them like 25 minutes max. But sometimes you gotta go over stuff, right? That was

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It's Curbin on 96.9 KO, and attention, this is not a drill. Dan and Shay going back out on tour starting in September. The closest to us they're going to be is November in California. And joining along for the ride, Tyler Hubbard and this guy.

your boots, or do you need to still get your first pair? It's JW on 96.9 KO. I've had my black Dan posts for about 15 to 20 years. I have a hard time keeping them all shined up, though. Got to work on

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12: South Sound Weather.
13: More clouds than sun this afternoon. The daytime highs approaching 66. Westerly winds 8 to 15 miles per hour. Cloudy skies expected with fog in spots tonight. Lows dip down to about 47. Highs level off around 70. Tomorrow, a mix of clouds and sun with fog at times early. High of 79 Thursday under mainly sunny skies. 75 Friday. That's the latest from the South Sound Weather Center. I'm meteorologist Laura Lockwood. Right now, 65. K-A-B.

0: 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I swear, girl, you could have anyone you choose. 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
1: 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It's 96.9 KO. I'm not quite sure. But now she's opening up for Harry Styles on tour. I know how.

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hate to kill the mood, but when I say the word maggots, what comes to mind? 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Yes. Gross, right? But they are considered FDA-approved medical devices as long as they're grown in germ-free labs. Using them on patients with bed sores and infections for removing dead skin and tissues. So that's good, right?

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Back Tuesday with Florida Georgia Line and JW on 96.9 KO. But what about that state that borders them both? Alabama with Riley Green from the northeast part of the state, Ella Langley from in the middle near Montgomery, and the Red Clay Strays from my high school hometown of Mobile. You can check out their latest on our Facebook and Instagram. Baby.

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1: 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And the kickoff artist this hour is going to be back in the PNW June the 20th at the Showbox in S-Town. 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